It's your Tuesday night, and we are playing the hits. 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

0: Two-lane highway, that is pure Prairie League on 98.9 Classic KYMO. Such a rainy, dreary day today. We'll see what the forecast has in store. Unfortunately, it is not good news. We'll talk about that coming up. 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

Classic KYMO River Delta weather. Showers and thunderstorms tonight with lows around 48. More showers and possibly a thunderstorm tomorrow with a high of 61. Sunshine returns Thursday with a high of 66. Right now, Nirvana on Classic KYMO.

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0: that share and believe on 98.9 Classic KYMO. 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

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Looking at your River Delta weather for tonight. Showers and thunderstorms with lows around 48. For tomorrow, chance of showers, mostly cloudy and high of 61. Sunny Thursday with a high near 66. Back to tonight's Crucial Brainbuster. 76% of people do this alone every day, but prefer doing it with a partner. What is it? 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

We're playing the music you grew up with on the station you grew up with. Just after 8 o'clock, I'm CJ Cruz with the Beatles, and all you need is love. 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

0: Collective Soul and Gel on 98.9 Classic KYMO. It is almost 9 o'clock. Tonight's weird but true. Texting and driving is still legal in one state. That state is Montana. I mean, there's really nothing up there, though, really, if you think about it. Carl Carlton next on Classic KYMO.
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River Delta weather tonight. Showers and thunderstorms with lows around 48. Tomorrow, chances of showers and thunderstorms and a high of 61. Sunshine Thursday with a high near 66. 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

We're classic KYMO. River Delta weather tonight, showers and thunderstorms with lows around 48. Showers and thunderstorms tomorrow, too, with a high of 61. Sunny Thursday with a high near 66 with Sheryl Crow. 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Hit it.

tonight's WTF What the Florida coming up in just a couple of minutes. But before we do that, it is this hour's Cruise Control from the Stampeders. This is Sweet City Woman, and it's on Classic KYMO.

0: That is Bruce Springsteen. It's Pink Cadillac on 98.9 Classic KYMO. Tonight's WTF, what the Florida. It's almost Mother's Day, and your mom wants you to visit, even if you have to steal a car to get there. Well, maybe. A man in Florida by the name of Eric Drake was arrested a couple of weeks ago after allegedly stealing a car and driving it to the sheriff's office. When he got there, Eric voluntarily admitted to having stolen it. He said he was walking around looking for a vehicle to steal when he spotted the car. The engine was running, the key inside, and he decided to take the vehicle and travel north to visit his mother. Now, it's unclear why he ended up at the sheriff's office instead, but it sounds like he had a change of heart. Still, he was charged with grand theft and booked in jail. He's got a court date coming up later this month. Happy Mother's Day. WTF, what the Florida. The Red Hot Chili Peppers, next. Classic KYMO.
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River Delta weather, showers and thunderstorms tonight with lows around 48. Showers and possibly a thunderstorm tomorrow with a high near 61. Sunny and 66 Thursday with Tim Buck 3 on Classic KYMO.

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We're playing the greatest music of all time. All the time. Just after 10 o'clock, my name is CJ Cruz. Going to hear from Ray Stevens and the Beatles this hour. Here's Earth, Wind & Fire on Classic KYMO.

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River Delta weather tonight. Showers, maybe a thunderstorm. Lows around 48. More showers tomorrow with a high of 61 and sunny in 66 Thursday with the Beatles and Let It Be on Classic KYMO.

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River Delta weather tonight. Showers and thunderstorms with lows around 48. Showers and a thunderstorm tomorrow with a high near 61. And sunny Thursday with a high of 66. With Cat Stevens on Classic KYMO.

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Showers, maybe a thunderstorm with lows around 48. Showers and thunderstorms tomorrow with a high of 61. Then sunny Thursday, your high 66. Here's Starship and Sarah on classic KYMO.

0: The Romantics are on 98.9 Classic KYMO. Could be a wet 24 hours as the rain continues. We got your River Delta weather coming up and music from No Doubt next. KYMO.
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Classic KYMO. River Delta weather tonight. Showers and thunderstorms with lows around 48. A shower tomorrow with a high of 61. Sunshine returns Thursday. Your high 66 with Rod Stewart on Classic KYMO.

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Just after 12 midnight, Jason in on the night shift. 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

Aerosmith and What It Takes on Classic KYMO. River Delta weather for today. Slight chance of showers throughout the day. A high of 60. Greater chance of showers this evening. A low of 48. Right now, we're at 51 in southeast Missouri. Here's Madonna and Cherish on KYMO.

Jim Croce, and I'll Have to Say I Love You in a Song. It's the new 98.9 Classic KYMO. Just about halfway through the midnight hour, and it's time for the Night Shift Classic Countdown. Tonight, we're counting down the top five songs from this week in the year 1973, and we start with number five. 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

That is Todd Rundgren on Classic KYMO. River Delta weather for your Wednesday. You got a slight chance of showers early in the day. Greater chance of showers this evening. A high of 60, a low of 48. Right now, it's 50 on the prairie. 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

Rolling Stones, that is Emotional Rescue on the new 98.9 Classic KYMO. Just past 1 o'clock, it's Jason in on your Wednesday. Coming up this hour, we're going to hear from Crosby, Stills, and Nash. Got the Romantics coming up, the Police, too. It's Warren Zevon now with Excitable Boy on Classic KYMO.

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Riverdale's weather, slight chance of showers throughout the day. Greater chance this afternoon, a high of 60. Tonight, a chance of showers, a low of 48. Right now, it is 50 in Southern Illinois. It's Bowie and Timothy on Classic KYMO.

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It's the new 98.9 Classic KYMO. Just about halfway through the 1 o'clock hour, which brings us to the number 4 song in our Night Shift Classic Countdown from this week in the year 1973. 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

0: It's Missing Persons Walking in LA on Classic KYMO. East Prairie will be celebrating America's 250th birthday during their Sweet Corn Weekend, June the 26th through the 28th. 3 days of hometown pride, live music, and family fun. Plan to be at the Main Street Party, ride in the Tour de Corn, run in the 5K Huskers Run. There will be a car show, parade, fireworks, all kinds of fun. So make plans to be a part of the East Prairie Sweet Corn Weekend and Festival. That'll be June the 26th through June the 28th.
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River Delta weather for today. We got a chance of showers throughout the day, a greater chance of showers in the afternoon. A high of 60, a low tonight of 48 with showers in the evening as well. Right now, 50 at KYMO with Ocean.

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name's Taylor. It's Handyman on the new 98.9 Classic KYMO. Just after 2 o'clock, Jason in on the night shift. Got Genesis coming up for you right now. Alan Parsons Project, Classic KYMO.

Tears for Fears. It's Shout on Classic KYMO. River Delta weather, going to see a slight chance of showers today with a high of 60. Chance of showers tonight with a low of 48. Right now we're at 50 in southeast Missouri. Here's Lita Ford. 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

The Ohio Players, it's Love Roller Coaster on the new 98.9 Classic KYMO. Just about halfway through the 2 o'clock hour, and that brings us to the number 3 song in our Night Shift Classic Countdown from this week in the year 1973. Coming in at number 3, it is The Sweet with Little Willie. Classic KYMO.

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Duran Duran. It's A View to a Kill on Classic KYMO. Riverdale's weather calling for a chance of showers today. A high of 60. Chance of showers tonight as well with a low of 48. Right now, we're at 50 in Western Kentucky. 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

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Riverdale, the weather for today with a chance of showers and a high of 60. Tonight, a chance of showers, a low of 48. Thursday, sunny, a high of 65. Currently, it is 50 on the prairie. It's Foreigner with Urgent on KYMO.

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We've come now to the number two song in our Night Shift Classic Countdown from this week in the year 1973. And coming in at number two, it's Stevie Wonder with You Are the Sunshine of My Life on classic KYMO.

0: Tonic, and If You Could Only See, it's classic KYMO. 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
2: My biggest fear in the middle of my addiction was that my kids wouldn't have a father. And I started thinking, you know what? This isn't my story. I definitely had to become a better man to be a better father. 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

It's Paul McCartney and Wings on Classic KYMO. Riverdale to weather, slight chance of showers today, a high of 60. Greater chance of showers tonight with a low of 48. And then on Thursday, sunny, a high of 65. Right now, it is 50 at KYMO. Here's Barry Manilow. It's a miracle.

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Guess Who, Laughing on the New 98.9 Classic KYMO. It's Jason in on the night shift just after 4 o'clock. We're playing all your favorites right here where you heard them first. 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

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River Delta weather, chance of showers today, high of 60, chance of showers tonight, low of 48. And then tomorrow on Thursday, sunny, a high of 65. Right now it's 50 at KYMO. It's music from Simple Minds. 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

Taco Heart of the Night on Classic KYMO. All right, we've come to the number one song in our Night Shift Classic Countdown from this week in the year 1973. The song coming in at number one would be spending its fourth week on the charts. It's first in the number one spot. Coming in at number one this week in 1973, it's Tony Orlando and Don with Tie a Yellow Ribbon Round the Old Oak Tree. Classic KYMO.

0: Dream Academy, life in a northern town on Classic KYMO. 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

That is Alanis Morissette and Ironic on Classic KYMO. Riverdale to weather, chance of showers today, high of 60. Tonight, chance of showers, low of 48. Tomorrow, sunny, high of 65. Currently, we're at 50 as we make our way towards 5 o'clock with naked eyes. And always something there to remind me. 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

Michael McDonald, I Keep Forgetting on Classic KYMO. Just after 5 o'clock, Jason in on your Wednesday, keeping you company with all of your favorites like Heart. 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

Corner cold as ice on Classic KYMO. Riverdale to weather, chance of showers today. We'll see a high of 60. Chance of showers tonight, low of 48. On Thursday, sunny, a high of 65. Right now, we are at 50 in southeast Missouri. Here's the Beatles and Drive My Car on KYMO.

0: Nelson, Can't Live Without Your Love on Classic KYMO. All right, we're headed towards 6 o'clock. Just about time for me to get out of here. Before I go, we'll check your forecast, and I've got music from Al Green next.
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take a look at that River Delta weather before I say goodbye for today. Look out for a chance of showers throughout the day. Greater chance midday. And that chance of showers continues into tonight as well. Temperatures for highs around 60, lows in the upper 40s. For Thursday, sunny and a high of 65. Right now it is 49 in southeast Missouri. And that does it for me. The night shift is over and I'm clocking out. Have a great rest of your Wednesday and I'll see you back here on the next night shift. Here's Gene Cotton. It's like a Sunday in Salem on Classic KYMO. See ya.

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0: 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Thank you so much for waking up, turning us on, tuning us in here on 98.9 FM. And, of course, on your listening devices, too. Let's get this morning started with music.

0: without you. Three Doors Down on Classic KYMO. It is a Wednesday hump day. First Wednesday of the month. And that means our friends from GoSemo Fiber and the Semo Electric Cooperative are going to stop by. That's going to be next hour, a little after 7:30 here on the show. Also, it means a lot of great music and weather updates and other things coming your way. Speaking of weather, we got some rain yesterday and overnight, and a few lingering isolated showers are going to be around today. And then some cooler weather followed by a warm-up and maybe some more chances for showers and storms as we look towards the end of the week and weekend. We'll talk about that in our forecast coming up next, brought to you this hour by Ranky Yellow Gold.
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0: As you're getting started on this Wednesday morning, there's some showers up near St. Louis. There's more rain to the south as you head towards Memphis and down into Tennessee. But for us right now, things are pretty quiet. No rain on the radar. Now, that may change as we go through the morning into the afternoon. Some isolated showers are still possible, I think, at least through the evening hours. And then overnight tonight, things will start to clear out a bit. Highs today, well, they're not going to be very high. We'll see low 60s for highs this afternoon. We'll see 40s for lows tonight. We're in the 40s now. And then tomorrow, with sun dominating the skies, we'll see temperatures into the mid and upper 60s with lows in the upper 40s Thursday night. Friday, we warm up behind some pretty good southwest winds, 75 the high. Then here comes another chance for some isolated showers and storms Friday night. Maybe another chance Saturday night. Saturday, we're looking for a high of 81. Currently, 47 and breezy. There's a bit of a wind chill out there at KYMO.
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0: Take On Me, the band AHA here at KYMO. Asia before that, and the smile has left your eyes. We are your total music station here at Classic KYMO 98.9 FM. And I want to pass this along to you. There's going to be a community resource baby shower. That's right. The Boot Heel community is having a baby shower. And it's to help connect new and expecting moms and dads with resources and information. It's going to be this Saturday, free lunch, free baby supplies, and a free gift to those who register. It's going to be in Marston, Missouri, at the Marston Community Center. It's going to be hosted by the Friendship Church of God in Christ, along with various other churches here in Southeast Missouri. If you want some more information about this, contact Pastor Marvell Cranford at 573-934-1464. Again, 934-1464. Again, if you're an expecting mother or father, this is going to be a good thing, a community resource baby shower Saturday from 10 a.m. until 2 at the Marston Community Center.
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It was the summer of 69 with Brian Adams here at Classic KYMO. Let's go back right now to 1979. Enlightened Rogues was the name of the album that the Allman Brothers Band had out. And this song was their second biggest hit after Ramblin' Man. This song on the Billboard Hot 100 peaked at number 29 in 1979. Here's Crazy Love, the Allman Brothers Band on Classic KY.

Stop. That's Fleetwood Mac here on Classic KYMO and your morning jams with Reed Howell. Hey, a reminder that tomorrow is Farmers Market Day in Cape Girardeau on the West Park Mall parking lot. Starts at about 9. Check it out.

0: Morissette from 2002. A song that she took to number 23 on the Billboard Hot 100. Number one on the Triple A charts. Hot AC, number three. Number three on the Adult Pop Airplay charts. You get the idea. And it was a hit around the world. Hands Clean. Alanis Morissette on KYMO. 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
0: We've got cloudy conditions, much cooler than it was yesterday. Temperatures starting off your Wednesday in the 40s, low 60s for highs later on. And while right now the radar is clean in our area, there's rain to the north, rain to the south, and I think especially southern sections, the bottom line, I still think there's some isolated shower chances for us here in the listening area, especially late morning and into the afternoon. Then things start to clear out overnight after those low 60 highs in the 40s tonight. Tomorrow, sunny, mid and upper 60s for highs. On Thursday, it is 47 and cloudy at KYMO. 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

Lewis in the news and a couple days off here at KYMO. Let's talk about the river levels in the River Watch. Even with the rains, it's fallen. Here's the five-day forecast. And looks like pretty much every gauge is on the fall and would continue that. At Caro, 33.1, 40th flood stage. And over the next several days, by Sunday, which, by the way, is Mother's Day, down to 28 even. Cape Girardeau, 32.1, 32 is flood stage. So still slightly above flood stage, but I think by now it's fallen to or below flood stage. 30.6 later today, 26.2 by Mother's Day Sunday. 27.3 at Hickman, 34 is flood stage. It'll be at 23 by the 10th. New Madrid, 22.6, 34 is flood stage, down to 19.4. By Sunday. That's a look at the river levels and the River Watch. Let's get back to the music. Coming up on 7 o'clock here on this Wednesday morning, here's Tom Petty and the Heartbreakers. It's Mary Jane's Last Dance on Classic KYMO and your morning jams.

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1: Tonight, what heights will hit?
0: A busy hour coming up. Let's kick it off with music from Y&T. Yeah, it's Summertime Girls on Classic K.

0: It's Rod Stewart and the Motown song on Classic KYMO. Coming up later this hour, bottom of the hour brings you today's episode of American Countryside. Our friends from Go Simo Fiber and the Simo Electric Cooperative are going to stop by. So we'll talk with them about things coming up. One of them, a very important thing coming up next week. And of course, weather. We talk about that here. We are your most comprehensive and complete weather station anywhere in the region. I've got your out-the-door forecast coming up next, and at 7:20-ish, we're going to have Weather Chat with Joe Crane right here on your Morning Jams, just another morning show on KYMO.
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0: A lot of clouds and much colder than yesterday. Temperatures in the 40s this morning with a pretty good north wind. We're going to keep the clouds around mostly today, maybe a peak or two of sun. And I'm going to keep a slight chance of some isolated showers around, especially later this morning and into the afternoon. Now, the main front, well, it has cleared the area. That's why the colder air is set in. But some overrunning chances and some wiggles in the atmosphere. That's why we're keeping those chances of isolated showers around. Right now, radar showing rain up in the St. Louis region north. There's rain into West Tennessee, Central Tennessee south, and a few showers in Northeast Arkansas. But we're all clear here. I've got cloudy and 47 right now. Look for a high later this afternoon in the low 60s. Forecast this hour and Weather Chat brought to you by Farm Credit.
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0: The Kinks here on Classic KYMO and just another morning show. A little something from the Beatles before that. We said hello to some rain yesterday. We say goodbye to it today, but not yet. We still may have a shower or two to deal with. We're also going to deal with cooler temperatures. Meteorologist Joe Crane joining us now here for the weather chat. Good morning, Joe.
1: Hey, good morning, Reed. Good morning, everyone, here on this Wednesday morning, midpoint of the week. And yes, we still have some lingering rain chances coming our way here over the next few hours, maybe a little isolated this morning, but then mid-afternoon, kind of the peak of daytime heating, we could see that final wave come through with some spotty showers. Won't amount to much, maybe a tenth, maybe two-tenths of an inch of rain by the time it all clears out. Otherwise, we'll see mostly cloudy skies, winds coming around from the north behind the departing front. Those winds will be a little gusty at times, up to about 20 miles per hour, and temperatures will be considerably cooler with highs climbing only into the low 60s this afternoon, Reed.
0: Yeah, that rain chance is, you know, looking at some of the surface features, there's kind of a trough behind the main front. The front is sagged through, and that may be where, and you can kind of see some wisps of showers up there along it this morning. That's kind of what's triggering the showers up there in north that we've had in the St. Louis region. So, yeah, it's still there. Not a big chance, but it's there. But, yeah, the cooler temperatures, you know, 40s this morning, low 60s today. At least tomorrow we get some sunshine, but still temperatures a little below normal tomorrow as well.
1: Yeah, running about 5, 10 degrees below normal, depending on where you're at around the River Delta here. And temperatures will start to become more seasonable by Friday and warm up over the weekend before they cool back down into the early part of next week. But when they cool back down, we're talking lower 70s as opposed to 60. So it'll just be a few degrees cooler than normal. But that also comes with some chances of some showers and thunderstorms to finish out the weekend. In fact, the weekend's kind of bookended by some chances of showers and thunderstorms. But looks like Saturday is going to be just an awesome day with sunshine and some warming temperatures.
0: Yeah, and those chances of showers and storms as we get to the end of the week aren't great, but they're there. Yeah. And like you said, you know, one as we start in more of a nighttime, early morning thing, it looks like Friday night into Saturday.
1: Right. And then Sunday looks to be more of a typical afternoon situation, peak of daytime heating. And but, you know, and Saturday night could see some activity late into early Sunday morning. But Sunday at this point doesn't look to be a complete washout, but there's some chances as we get into the afternoon, especially the mid-afternoon to late afternoon, to finish out the weekend. And then pretty quiet weather early next week with temperatures initially a little bit cooler, but gradually warming up. And then beyond that, it looks like we're going to see a warming trend through the mid part of the month based on the 8 to 14 day outlooks that have been pretty consistent for the last couple of days after it had trended cooler for a bit, which is certainly verifying at this point. But, you know, typical springtime forecast with up again, down again temperatures and some rain chances scattered about and some nice days in between.
0: And that's all you can really ask for. You know, here it is, the month of May. We got some rain that we needed. Some places got a little more than others, but, you know, all in all, I saw anywhere from about a half an inch to as much as, you know, over an inch, inch and a half. So some places it, you know, looked pretty good with this last system. Other places maybe could have used a little more, but at least everybody got something with this last system. And maybe we'll get a few more chances at it, like you said, in the coming days. And if you're looking for a peak day of the week in the next 4 or 5 days in terms of temperature, it looks like Saturday's going to be quite warm.
1: Yeah, Saturday's going to be the nice days. Friday, not too bad either, though. Saturday, though Friday, guess what? Breezy winds once again.
0: So, yeah, shocker.
1: yeah, as we track it for you day by day, again, a chance of some showers again popping up this afternoon behind the departing front. A little trough of low pressure sneaking in behind the departing front. Otherwise, more clouds and sunshine today. Only about 63 and feeling cooler with a north wind that'll be gusty at times. And then we'll see skies gradually clear out overnight with a low dropping down to about 47 to 48. Look forward to sunshine for your Thursday. Still on the cool side, only about 67 for the high. And then we're back down to the upper 40s once again Thursday night, early Friday morning, about 48, 49 for the low. Friday looks to be nice, sunny, and warmer, high of about 75, but those south winds kicking back in will be gusting to around 20 to 25 miles per hour. And then we've got another quick-moving front glancing us Friday night with a chance of showers in the evening, a slight chance of a shower, thunderstorm, late night, early Saturday morning. But right now it's only about a 20 to 30% chance, and the higher chance is a little farther north. So not a big factor for us, maybe a tenth, maybe 2/10 of an inch with that rain Friday night, early Saturday morning for those that would get it. But a lot of folks will end up staying dry. Then the weekend gets underway, plenty of sunshine, warming temperatures up to 81. On Saturday, it's going to be just a nice day all in all. And then another system tracks in, and with it, chance of showers and thunderstorms kicking in as early as late Saturday night, early Sunday morning, with the low dropping down to about 63. And then we could see some morning activity on Sunday, a little bit better chance of seeing some scattered showers and thunderstorms in the afternoon. Otherwise, a mix of sun and clouds, breezy south winds gusting to around 20 to 25 miles per hour, the temperature topping out once again in the mid-70s. We should be about 75, maybe 76 on Sunday afternoon. Maybe some lingering showers into Sunday evening, and then we start to clear out. North winds kicking in, bringing some cooler air as we're down to about 53 for the low into Monday morning. And then we start to gradually warm up into the week ahead. Pleasantly mild Monday and Tuesday with sunshine both days. Highs of 73 Monday, low at about 53 Monday night, and high of about 75 to 76 again on Tuesday to finish out the 7-day outlook. And then beyond that, read the 8 to 14-day outlook that takes us all the way up through May the 19th, is showing the trend toward above normal temperatures more often than not, and above average precipitation chances more often than not, though the greater likelihood of above average precipitation is focused well to the south of us, especially as you get down into Texas and Louisiana near the Gulf Coast.
0: Well, it's something to definitely monitor in the coming days, weeks. But in the meantime, today, you might want to grab the hoodie. It's a little chilly out there.
1: Yes, indeed, because we will see temperatures only topping out at about 63 this afternoon. So keep that in mind. Might be a little bit cooler, maybe upper 50s to around 60 if you've got tickets for this afternoon's game in St. Louis as the Cardinals finish out their homestand with the Milwaukee Brewers. Of course, last night's game was postponed because of the weather. That's been now part of a split-day doubleheader coming up July 7th with the Brewers. And so if you had tickets to last night's game, you'll use them on July 7th or put them up on the open market if you can't make it to the game. So there you go on that. So 63 locally today, breezy north winds making it feel even cooler. Some lingering shower chances into the afternoon, otherwise more clouds and sunshine. We see the skies gradually clearing out overnight. It'll be a chilly 47 by daybreak tomorrow morning and a cooler day tomorrow. Pleasant though, sunny and a high of about 67 for your Thursday. And on that note, Reed, I'll step aside. We'll check in with you bright and early tomorrow morning around 7:20 for a little weather chat here on your Morning Jams. It's just another morning show from 97. 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
0: Well, I mean,
1: we're not on that anymore.
0: No.
1: But we like Shotgun Radio just the same.
0: Sure.
1: But we will check in with you on just another morning show right here on 98.9. Classic KYMO.
0: Thank you, Joe. That is meteorologist Joe Crane. That is our weather chat here on this Wednesday. Coming up, well, our friends from GoSemo Fiber and the Semo Electric Cooperative are here. We're going to chat with them. But first, Greenway Equipment brings you today's American Countryside episode.
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3: Paul Urbans was once stationed at Fort Knox. He enjoys history and shares much of the early years of the gold vault at Fort Knox.
7: When they originally designed the bullion depository at Fort Knox, it was designed so that in case of an invasion or somebody trying to rob the place, it could be flooded.
3: The Treasury Department won't say if that's still the case, but it was the original plan. While the majority of the country's gold is at Fort Knox, Paul shares a tidbit most folks don't know.
7: Now, Fort Knox is not the largest depository of gold in the United States. It's a Federal Reserve Bank in Manhattan, but none of that's American gold. That's gold brought here from other countries for storage purposes. And you can actually tour that. They allow about 25 people a day in.
3: Conversely, the last time civilians were inside the vault at Fort Knox was in the early 1970s, when media were allowed to inspect the place to ensure the country, the nation's gold, was still there. Paul says the gold vault in New York serves as a world bank of sorts.
7: When there's a major transfer of monetary gold from one country to another, they don't put it on a ship and send it across the seas. They move it from one chamber to another chamber.
3: Much of that gold was sent to the U.S. for safekeeping around the time of World War II. So while Fort Knox is estimated to have over $80 billion of U.S. gold, there's actually more in New York.
7: The Federal Reserve Bank in New York has about 50% more gold, but none of it is American gold.
3: Paul enjoys history, and he says it's too bad people don't know more of the non-gold history from Fort Knox. We'll conclude the series next time as we travel the countryside near Fort Knox, Kentucky. I'm Andrew McCray.
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0: So if you'll remember that one, Clarence Clemons, who was the saxophone player for Bruce Springsteen and the E Street Band, Clarence Clemons got with Jackson Browne, and well, there you go. You're a friend of mine. And speaking of friends, I've got some friends here with me in studio this morning. 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We've got a few things to discuss. Good morning, good morning.
1: Good morning,
2: good morning.
0: So, where do you want to start? I know next week is a big week for the cooperative as a whole.
1: Mm-hmm. It is.
0: Let's just start there.
2: Okay. So, our annual 88th, actually. 88th annual nice. Meeting is coming up next Thursday, May the 14th. Mm-hmm. It will run from 10 a.m. to 6 p.m. for members of Simo Electric Cooperative. It's going to be a drive-through just like it has been in the past. Mm-hmm. Come through. You can vote on your board member, get your free gift, get registered for the giveaways we're going to do at 9 a.m. on the Friday the 15th, which mm-hmm. will be five $250 bill credits.
0: Mm.
3: That'll be live on Facebook.
0: Mm-hmm. Yeah. Well, and we'll be there as well. Mm-hmm. We'll be set up. We'll be talking with various board members, you folks, you know, just kind of reminding people. And, you know, it's been interesting, you know, this drive-through kind of was necessitated

0: because of COVID.
1: Right.
0: But it's really become, it's made this thing much more accessible.
1: It has.
0: In some ways for people.
1: Mm-hmm.
0: It's given them the opportunity, you know, to kind of, you know, through the day, you know, come by and do the things. And the numbers, you know, people have really responded the last several years. It seems like every year we get a little bit bigger and a little bit bigger and a little bit bigger, and you hit the quorum a little earlier and a little earlier.
1: Mm-hmm.
0: And I look forward to it because it gives people, especially people that are listening out here, you know, from around, because you guys service how many counties?
1: Six.
0: So,
1: six
0: okay.
1: counties.
0: I mean, this is the core of Southeast Missouri, mm-hmm. and it's just a good opportunity to learn a little bit more.
1: It also gives us an opportunity to get to know our members a little better.
0: Sure.
1: There's so much technology out there that a lot of people don't come into the office anymore, even if they're going to sign up for service, because we have a way to send that all out to them where they never have to step foot in the office. So if they're paying a payment, getting service signed up, it's all sent to them. So this gives us a chance to interact with them and mm-hmm. kind of get to know them a little bit better.
0: And I mean, look, it's worth the time.
2: Oh, yeah.
0: One, you get a, you know, there's five chances to win $250 bill credit. Mm-hmm. But, you know, you always have neat little things. You know, one year, I know, like 5 gallon buckets.
1: Yeah.
0: And I mean, look, everybody can use a 5 gallon bucket.
1: But you also get a $15 bill credit just for coming through.
0: There you
1: go. So that's one per membership. And so that's given to you, you know, just for coming through the annual meeting.
0: I mean,
1: you get that bill credit.
0: It's simple. Just mm-hmm. get in your car, truck, SUV.
1: Yeah.
0: Side by side, whatever, you'll take it. Just come through. And if you want to get out and stop.
1: Yeah.
0: And talk and chat and do some things.
1: You've got questions, feel free to, you know, find someone and, you know, ask. And you know, we're there. And
0: now, talking about the voting and the whatnot, uh-huh. you know, board members, you know, they serve, you know, throughout the counties.
1: Mm-hmm.
0: Mississippi, Stoddard, you know, some of those, Scott.
1: Right.
0: Are there... races this year to replace, or you know, how's that going?
1: We do have one contested race in Stoddard County. Other than that, you're going to have 1, 2, 3, 4, 5 board members to vote on. One of those being a contested race, so you also, you know, we are member owned, so you do vote on those board members.
0: Okay. Well, and again, your vote counts. This is mm-hmm. what this is about.
1: Right.
0: This is part of being the cooperative.
1: Mm-hmm.
0: You know, we talk about that all the time. I mean, this is one of the things, the mainstays. You know, with other services, you don't get this.
1: Right.
0: You just don't.
1: Yeah.
0: I encourage everyone, come out and see us on the 14th.
1: Yeah.
2: Absolutely.
1: Absolutely. What's going on the fiber side, Jess?
2: So much going on the fiber side.
0: Oh, yeah?
2: You know, we stay busy. We're rocking, trying to get to that 13,000th subscriber.
0: 13,000. You know, I remember, because, you know, we've been on this journey. 5,000, the first mm-hmm. 1,000, then 5,000. Then it was, you know, we got 7,500, 10,000, 11,000, 13.
2: We are getting so very close.
0: Really?
1: Well, like 180 away, yes. something
2: yeah.
1: like that.
2: Yeah.
0: It's not bad.
2: Not bad
0: at all.
2: Considering we have, what, 16,000?
1: Right at 16,000.
2: Electric meters.
1: Yeah.
2: So we are... You're rocking and rolling on the fiber side.
0: And I do know on the fiber side, too, that besides, I know there are instances that you're looking into
1: mm-hmm.
0: that you may be able to expand
2: absolutely.
0: Outside that electrical coverage, you mm-hmm. know, to offer. In fact, I think you've got
2: we have several areas.
0: In Sykeston.
2: There's certain parts of Sykeston.
1: Yeah.
2: We do Dexter. We do Puxico, Brosley, Fisk.
0: Mm-hmm, mm-hmm.
2: Just a lot of different places where we're
0: well and we say it and we'll continue to say it, you know, most of the things that we do now
1: mm-hmm.
0: our tower site, our broadcasting site at 98.9 is powered by SEMO Electric Cooperative and Go SEMO Fiber. 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
2: None other than us,
0: you know. I mean, it's you know, all these things that are happening, so you know, the expansion is there, and I know. So just bide your time, folks. And hopefully some things can get worked out if you're outside their zone, if you will, from the mm-hmm. electrical side, and you're moving into the other.
1: Yeah.
0: There was a summer program that you were showing me or something along those lines that you can expand to go outside.
2: Oh, our Wi-Fi extenders.
0: Yeah.
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0: Really?
2: So sometimes in larger homes, you may need an indoor extender to get to the back part of the house or maybe the front part of the house. 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So you can put that Wi-Fi all in your backyard, your front yard. So if you're out by the pool and you want to have KYMO blasting, you know, through the app on
1: That's
2: your
1: a
2: phone.
1: Free plug.
0: Yeah, it was a free plug. Thank you,
2: sorry. There you go. You can use that Wi-Fi extender and get that boosted out into the backyard for cameras. I mean, you name it.
0: The shop. Yeah. I mean, you know, people, because we are getting to that time of year.
2: Yes.
0: You know, you want the kids to go outside and maybe they want to take their tablets or something else, or maybe they got summer school.
2: Yeah. Maybe they want a live stream.
0: Yeah, who knows? Maybe they want a live. Yeah, I mean, there's, you know, they want to watch a game or, you know, whatever else is going on. So Wi-Fi extenders.
2: Wi-Fi extenders. So the indoor ones cost an extra $5 a month, mm-hmm. and then the outdoor is $10 a month.
0: Okay.
2: So.
0: Easy installation.
2: Very easy. We come in, do all the work. Can't beat that.
0: No,
2: free.
0: You can't beat that. You know, free installation and five to ten.
2: Yeah.
0: Man.
1: And speaking of that time of year, it is kind of storm season for us.
0: It is.
1: So just keep in mind to always keep your phone number updated on the account. That way, when you call in to report an outage, you can do it through the automated system. And if your phone number is up to date, it's just as easy as putting your phone number in. But also, even better is our Smart Hub app. Mm-hmm. You can go on there with one click and report the outage there. So just very important to keep your information updated. And
0: well, and these apps have become such an integral part of, I mean, it doesn't matter. I mean, if you go to a retail shop, you know, thanks for the plug. You can thank, you know, whatever. Sam's Club, for instance, there's an app for that. You know, there's an app for Missouri Department of Conservation. You can get your license and stuff through that app. You know, your Smart Hub apps.
1: You can even renew your license plates online.
0: Yes.
1: Hello. That's the greatest thing.
0: You know, you know, wait, you don't have to sit in line at the DMV.
1: Yeah.
0: Swing. Yeah. I mean, you know, you're there. I mean, it's the world that we live in. And so why not take advantage of it?
2: Mm-hmm.
0: And it's there, that Smart Hub app. I mean, not just, you know, to report an outage or whatever. There's so many other things that you can do, bill pay and then the whatnot.
1: Yep.
2: Yeah.
0: And all they got to do is just look for it in the Play Store.
1: Mm-hmm. Mm-hmm. Yep. Yep. Google or Apple.
0: Okay.
1: It's in both. Download it, put your account number in, get set up. You can also look, you know, what's the usage on your account, pay your bill, report an outage. There's so many things that you can do there. So,
0: well, and that's awesome. And of course, the fiber side of things.
2: We also have a different app. We use the Smart Hub app as well for payments and viewing your bill. But then we also have the GoSemo IQ app where you can control devices. You can do parental controls on time limits for your children. Just all different kind of features that are available in that app. Set up guest Wi-Fi, share your Wi-Fi name and password with the QR code. Just so many different things you can do.
0: And of course, you know, if you're looking for those extenders, and I encourage people for that.
2: Yeah.
0: You know, and I hate to say it, but it cameras.
2: Cameras.
0: Around your property.
2: Mm-hmm.
0: Unfortunately, we are in a time where people think that, you know, just walking across your yard or pilfering through your garage during even daytime hours. Yeah, yeah, it's just like, oh, well, you got a really nice, I'm going to go. This is a way to deter that.
2: Mm-hmm.
0: And if you do have a bigger yard, you know, one, I always encourage people to get a light. That really helps. When you light things up, they don't, you know, they don't like that.
2: Mm-hmm.
0: But, you know, the other part of it is when you have that camera, or cameras.
2: Multiple, yeah.
0: You know, it's worth that extra $10 a month to get those extenders.
2: Yeah, 100%.
0: It really is, you know. And you guys can help even on the, you know, from the fiber side, that's the where the cameras and this and that comes in with the Wi-Fi. But you guys on the electrical side can talk about outdoor lightings and different things, too, to try to help people.
1: Yeah, we have several types of outdoor lighting that you can place on your property on one of our poles.
0: Mm-hmm.
1: Light up, you know, floodlights, LED lights, whatever you want to look at or what, I guess, best fits your need, how you want it to shine. You know, a lot of them shine straight down. A lot of them are out.
0: Right.
1: And so,
0: Again, all things that the cooperative can do and help you with. One of the things that I will bring up real quick, it's farming season.
1: It is.
0: You know, we talk about this all the time.
1: Yeah.
0: Mm-hmm. That with what you guys have available through the fiber, the Wi-Fi, and the electrical side of things, so many farmers now are turning to electric wells for irrigation.
2: Yes.
0: But there's so many different facets. You know, they also have to have a reliable network to see those results. Mm-hmm. Yes. And that's where you guys can come in and really help. If you're a farmer out there that's been hesitant about it, I encourage you to get hooked into and hooked up now.
1: Yeah. Yeah.
2: Call and ask for Chaz on that.
0: There you go.
1: Yeah. And also on that, you know, the farmers, and they usually do a great job. If you see a low-hanging line, electric or fiber, and it's ours, please give us a call so we can get that. The last thing we want you to do is get your tractor and one of those things. And so, but they are usually really good. Once they see one near them, they call and report it to kind of be proactive.
0: Awesome.
1: Before something bad happens. One other thing I want to say is we've started something on the electric side called Talk About It Tuesday.
0: Mm-hmm.
1: It's every other Tuesday a month where the member service reps will do a video about something that we offer or a service that we have that explains how you do that, what it is. So watch those because they have a lot of good information there that you may not know before you come in or you may learn something.
0: I mean, that's what it's about, is staying on top of it. You know, yes, you can be ignorant on something, but when the information is there, take advantage of it.
1: Yeah.
0: You know, and if you do have questions and you want to talk to a human, they can always call.
1: Absolutely. You come in.
0: Yeah. Oh, yeah. Stop by the office there. It's south side of Sykeston. It's easy to find.
1: We also have one in Bloomfield, Highway 25,
0: right
1: there in the middle of Bloomfield. So, but if you have any questions on the electric side, you can give us a call at 800-813-5230.
2: And if it's for the fiber side, it's 573-321-9203.
0: There you go. Chaz, Danette, always good to see you. We'll see you next Thursday.
1: Absolutely.
0: All right. The annual meeting for the SEMO Electric Cooperative next Thursday, firing up, what, about 10 o'clock in the morning?
1: Correct, 10 to 6.
0: All right, 10 to 6. 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
0: We've got cloudy skies, still have an isolated shower or two in the forecast, especially from about lunch on today, but not a huge chance, but it's there, okay? All right. So once we get through that chance of showers through the day today and into the evening, skies will start to clear late tomorrow, looking for sunny skies. Highs today on the cooler side of things in the lower 60s, tonight's lows in the 40s, tomorrow's highs in the upper 60s. And then even warmer on Friday and Saturday, 75 Friday, maybe a chance of thunderstorms Friday night into Saturday morning, 81 for your high on Saturday. It's 49 right now at KYMO.
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0: clock has struck 8 bells on this Wednesday morning. Good morning, I'm Reed Howell, and this is Just Another Morning Show on KYMO.
1: Tonight, what heights will hit?
0: Well, let's do this. What do you say? Coming up, today's Arnold Almanac, music from the Fabulous Thunderbirds, the Blue Magoos, and more. Right now, here's something from Yes.

0: That's The Who, and I Can See for miles and miles at KYMO. Coming up, well, let's see, it's the 8 o'clock hour, so yep. The Arnold Almanac is not too far away. Later on, the sour music from the Foo Fighters. Foo Fighters! Incubus, Golden Earring, and more. 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Boot Heel Mechanical in East Prairie. Look for clouds and an isolated shower today, not to be ruled out, especially later on this afternoon into the evening. Then things start to partially clear overnight. Temperatures today, not moving much in terms of, well, we're going to be below normal with highs only in the low 60s. Back into the 40s tonight. Tomorrow becoming mostly sunny to partly cloudy. Highs in the mid and upper 60s. And then a little bit warmer on Friday with a high of 75. It's going to get windy again, especially on Friday. Go figure. 49 and clouds now at KYMO.
1: With Eagle Pride and being Eagle Proud, the East Prairie R2 School District has the vision of forging strong, positive connections with students so that they can build independence and confidence along with academic knowledge. The East Prairie R2 School District wants to provide students with the opportunities to learn, grow, and thrive. At the core of the success in the East Prairie school system is the positive relationships that are nurtured, allowing for a unique and accepting environment for all students. Preparing students to move forward with a strong sense of self and to a life with promise is the goal of the East Prairie R2 School District.
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4: 1973, Paul Simon, 30, performs at Music Hall in Boston. His first concert since Simon and Art Garfunkel split. 1978, model Cheryl Teagues appears on the cover of Time magazine. Bob Seger spots it while driving through the Hollywood Hills one night, inspiring his 1978 hit. In 2004, David Bowie's Miami show during his A Reality Tour is canceled when lighting director Wally Gator Thomas fell 50 feet to his death, just as Bowie was starting his show. That show was never made good, however, as 7 weeks later, Bowie suffers a heart attack on his last ever tour. 2015, Errol Brown, MBE, funk band Hot Chocolate's lead singer and writer of their hits You Sexy Thing and Everyone's a Winner, among others, dies in Nassau, the Bahamas, of liver cancer. He was 71.
2: Jay Arnold, 1978.
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0: 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Something from Bonnie Tyler also standing by.
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It's a Heartache on KYMO. Here's a song written and performed by the Foo Fighters. Dave Grohl wrote it, and at the time, he was the sole member of the Foo Fighters. The song actually originated during Grohl's time with Nirvana and was played during their final studio session, which also produced Nirvana's last recorded song, You Know You're Right. The song Big Me was on the Foo Fighters' debut album, released in 1995. In March of 96, this song became a crossover hit, going from alternative airplay, mainstream rock play, onto the Billboard Hot 100, where it made it to number 13 in 96. Here's Big Me, the Foo Fighters, on Classic KYMO.

the radar, love, from Golden Earring. Hey, we are 1 week away from the second annual Community Prevention Day in Charleston. It's going to be on Wednesday, May the 13th from 3 in the afternoon until 6 p.m. It's going to be in A.D. Simpson Park in Charleston. 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

0: Genesis, Never a Time on Classic KYMO. 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We're seeing a few peaks of sun this morning, but overall, we're expecting a mostly cloudy day. Highs only in the lower 60s today with a northerly breeze. And I cannot rule out a few showers popping up, especially later this morning and into the afternoon, early evening around here, then partial clearing overnight. Temperatures falling into the 40s tomorrow. Winds calm down a bit, but they'll pick back up on Friday. Tomorrow's highs in the mid and upper 60s. Friday's highs in the mid 70s with a pretty gusty south to southwest wind developing and a chance of thunderstorms maybe coming into play Friday night, first part of Saturday. Right now, 50 with a little bit of sun at KYMO.
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0: Well, it's 9 o'clock on this Wednesday morning. It is the 6th day of May. I'm Reed Howell, and this is Just Another Morning Show.
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0: Your Morning Jams forecast here. Why skies? A few peaks of sun this morning, but overall mostly cloudy today. Cooler northerly winds. We're going to see temperatures only in the 60s for highs. Around 63, 64, I think, for the high. And I cannot rule out some isolated showers, maybe even a rumble of thunder popping up, especially in the heat of the day. So after lunch and into the early evening. Partial clearing overnight. Lows in the 40s tomorrow. Not a bad looking day, but a little below normal temperature-wise for this time of year, with highs in the upper 60s. We get back to more seasonable levels on Friday with a high of 75. Isolated thunderstorm chance late Friday night into early Saturday. Saturday, considerable sunshine and a high of 81. 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
3: 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In fact, in a mature market, innovation may be the only way to create new opportunities. And innovation's best friend is the constantly evolving world of technology. But innovation also inspires resistance. Computerized swing technology is embraced by the golf world, where the best players are glad to have the technology analyze their swing. But similar technology is controversial when it comes to teaching young baseball hitters despite its success at the pro level. Remember, just because innovation creates resistance doesn't mean it's wrong. 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

0: the Eagles after the thrill is gone on KYMO, the Stones, and Let's Spend the Night Together before that. You know, next weekend is the Sykeston J.C. Crawfish Boil and Music Festival, May 16th, Rodeo Grounds. Gates are going to open around 1 o'clock in the afternoon. Music starts shortly thereafter. The Sykes Sisters and the Rhythm open the day, followed by Hudson Reed, then Native State, the John D. Hale Band on stage around 6:30. This year's headliner, Tyler Nance. We're going to be there through the afternoon. We've got some goodies to give away and other things, so stop by on your way into the gate. Maybe we might have a few free tickets or two or three to give away as well. Great food and music for the entire family and your friends. So we want to see you at the Sykeston J.C. Crawfish Boil and Music Festival, May 16th.
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Let's take you back now to 1989 here on your morning jams. Whitesnake had an album out called Slip of the Tongue. And this song, well, it did pretty well for them. Released as the second single from the album in early 1990, this song went on to hit number 4 on the mainstream rock charts, number 28 on the U.S. Hot 100. It was top 40 in Canada, Ireland, the U.K. as well. The Deeper the Love. This is Whitesnake on Classic KYMO.

You know, who doesn't like a good farmer's market? You know, the old flea market, farmer's market. I do. And here's a couple of farmer's markets, if you will, to check out. One is tomorrow morning around 9 o'clock on the West Park Mall parking lot, the Cape Farmer's Market. Saturday morning, the downtown farmer's market is happening in Legion Park in Sykeston. 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

0: Duran, Rio, here on Classic KYMO. I've got a check of your River Delta weather coming up next, brought to you this hour by Ranky Yellow Gold.
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0: We've got, some peaks of sun here and there, but overall it's going to be a mostly cloudy kind of day. Not going to rule out a few showers isolated later today, this afternoon, and into the evening before we clear the system out overnight. And it's going to remain on the coolish side of things. About 64 for the high today. Back into the 40s tonight. Tomorrow, though, warming up a bit into the upper 60s by Friday. Sunshine and 75. Right now, some sun, some clouds. Temperatures in the upper 40s to low 50s around the region. I'm going to update real quick here and tell you, beep, beep, beep, clickety on that. It's 52 at KYMO.
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going to fly by night with Rush here on Classic KYMO. That's going to do it for me on this Wednesday. Thank you so much for tuning us in here on 98.9 FM. We'll be back tomorrow with more Just Another Morning Show. In the meantime, remember, be kind to one another. More importantly, be kind to yourself. Here's Sammy Hagar. Bye-bye.

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0: 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I'm Chris McIntyre. Today, National Nurses Day. 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It's also National No Homework Day. 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

The new 98.9 Classic KYMO River Delta weather. Mostly cloudy today. Some showers and storms, a high 60. Cloudy, some rain possible, 48 tonight. Right now, Def Leppard, Bring It On the Heartbreak, 98.9 Classic KYMO.

0: afternoon, 98.9 Classic KYMO Cranberries. It's Linger. I'm Chris McIntyre. 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Starts at 9 a.m., goes through mid-afternoon, and that's every Thursday through November at West Park Mall parking lot. Coming up, we've got Tracy Chapman, John Mellencamp, and your River Delta weather on 98.9 Classic KYMO.
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And Give Me One Reason. River Delta weather, cloudy today, chance of some rain, high near 60. Could see a little rain tonight, too, below 48. But sunny tomorrow. Right now, John Mellencamp, here's Small Town, 98.9 Classic KYMO.

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Slowly I become one with the mud.

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0: 8.9 Classic KYMO Sade. Smooth operator. I'm Chris McIntyre. Lost lyric today. See if you know this. The first thing I met was a fly with a buzz in the sky with no clouds. The heat was hot. The ground was dry, but the air was full of sound. What song is that? I'll give you a hint. The song was originally titled Desert Song, and it's coming up on 98.9 Classic KYMO.
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The new 98.9 Classic KYMO River Delta weather. Some showers today. Otherwise cloudy, high 60. Mostly cloudy. A chance for some rain in 48 tonight. And sunny in 65 tomorrow. Lost lyric today. The first thing I met was a fly with a buzz and the sky with no clouds. The heat was hot. The ground was dry. But the air was full of sound. What song is that? It's a song from America, originally titled Desert Song, but they eventually settled with A Horse No Name. Classic KYMO.

0: The new 98.9 Classic KYMO Sticks and Mr. Roboto. I'm Chris McIntyre. Well, from our files of the criminally stupid, a man in the UK led police on a wild chase, causing three police cars to crash. And he did it on his wedding night. Police chased the groom for 12 miles at times going more than 80 miles an hour. He was eventually caught and spent his honeymoon in jail. No word if he's trying to run from his bride or what the deal was. Coming up, we've got the Hollies, also Jane Child, and River Delta weather on 98.9 Classic KYMO.
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Cloudy today. Could see a little rain in the high near 60. A chance for some rain tonight, too. A low 48 and sunny 65 tomorrow. 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

0: 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Ringo Starr, you're 16, you're beautiful, and you're mine. I'm Chris McIntyre. In food news, Pete's Hut is bringing back its beloved Book It program with a Summer of Stories twist, letting kids in pre-K through 6th grade earn free personal pan pizzas for hitting reading goals between June 1st and August 31st. 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

0: 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Joe Jackson, you're stepping out. I'm Chris McIntyre. Time for Now You Know, fun fact of the day. 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

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River Delta weather today. Cloudy, some rain possible, and high around 60. Could see a little rain tonight, a low 48, and sunny 65 tomorrow. 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

0: 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I'm Chris McIntyre. 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

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Clouds, some rain, and near 60 for the high today. Could see some rain tonight, a low 48. For now, then, Lizzie, the boys are back in town. 98.9 Classic KYMO.

0: 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I'm Chris McIntyre. 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

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River Delta weather mostly cloudy with a chance for some rain, and 60 today. Chance for some rain, 48 tonight. Right now, Doobie Brothers. Another park, another Sunday. Classic KYMO.

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0: The new 98.9 Classic KYMO, England Dan, John Ford Coley, and I'd really love to see you tonight. I'm Chris McIntyre. Happy news story today. 88-year-old Army veteran Ed Bambus recently worked at a grocery store before a social media influencer named Samuel Weidenhofer raised nearly $2 million to help him retire. But now Ed has leftover money, so he's paying it forward. He just launched the four-year service campaign, which helps raise money for veterans in every state who are struggling to retire. Coming up, when in Rome, Rick Springfield and your River Delta weather on 98.9 Classic KYMO.
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Cloudy, a chance of rain, 48 tonight, sunny and 65 tomorrow. 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

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Cloudy with some rain this afternoon. Some rain possible tonight, a low 48. Sunny and 65 tomorrow. It's going to wrap it up for me. 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

playing all your favorites all in the same place. Thanks so much for listening this afternoon. It's Whitney hanging out with you just after 3 o'clock. Got Alice Cooper on the way and the Bodines. Right now, T-Rex on 98.9 Classic KYMO.

0: The Bodines and Closer to Free on 98.9 Classic KYMO. And coming up a week from today in Charleston, it is the second annual Community Prevention Day. It's happening in the A.D. Simpson Park from 3 to 6 next Wednesday, May 13th. There's going to be free food, also door prizes, a mobile food pantry, bouncy house, and lots of vendors as well. So again, it's coming up next Wednesday, May 13th, 3 to 6 in the A.D. Simpson Park in Charleston. 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

Manfred Mann on KYMO. River Delta weather, mostly cloudy for this afternoon. High about 62. Tonight becoming clear, low 47. And tomorrow, lots of sunshine with a high 66. Sunny and 75 on Friday. Here's Stevie Nicks on Classic KYMO.

Warren Cisco Kid on Classic KYMO. On this day, 22 years ago, the final episode of the TV show Friends aired on NBC. 51.1 million viewers watched it. It ran for 10 years and 236 episodes. Our Afternoon Delight pick became the theme song to the TV show Friends. However, REM was originally asked to allow their song, Shiny Happy People, to be used for the Friends theme, but they turned the opportunity down. So the Rembrandts decided to record this song. And it hit number 17 on the Billboard Hot 100 in 1995. Here is our Afternoon Delight pick. I'll be there for you on KYMO.

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River Delta weather for tonight, becoming clear, low 47. Sunny tomorrow, highs in the mid-60s. And Friday, lots of sunshine, the high 75. Here's David Bowie on KYMO.

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0: The Doors. 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

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Your River Delta weather becoming clear tonight, low 47, sunny 66 tomorrow, and Friday, sunny, the high 75. 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

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This hour's afternoon delight pick is by Bob Seger and the Silver Bullet Band. It is Seger's birthday today. He turns 81. And this song was written by Bob Seger. It was released on his 1982 album, The Distance. And it peaked at number 12 on the Billboard Hot 100. Here's Even Now on Classic KYMO.

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River Delta weather becoming clear and 47 tonight. Sunshine tomorrow, high 66, clear 48 tomorrow night. And Friday looks good, sunny and 75. Here's New Kids on the Block on KYMO.

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River Delta weather for tonight, becoming clear, low 47, sunny and 66 tomorrow. Tomorrow night, clear and 48, and Friday, sunny, highs in the mid-70s. Here's Rose Royce on Classic KYMO.

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Let's go crazy. It's Prince, classic KYMO on this day, 1965, in their hotel room in Clearwater, Florida. Mick Jagger and Keith Richards worked out the opening guitar riff of our afternoon delight pick this hour, following Keith Richards' purchase of a brand new guitar earlier that day. This song ended up becoming their first number one that year, 1965. It was number one for 4 weeks. And this song is also inducted into the Grammy Hall of Fame. Here is I Can't Get No Satisfaction on KYMO.

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Sharing the night together, it's Dr. Hook on KYMO. Your River Delta weather for tonight, becoming clear, low 47. Sunny 66 tomorrow, clear 48 tomorrow night. And sunny on Friday, highs in the mid-70s. 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

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River Delta weather for tonight, mostly clear, low 47. Lots of sunshine tomorrow, highs in the mid-60s. Clear 48 tomorrow night and sunny 75 on Friday. Here's Wang Chung on classic KYMO.

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Our afternoon delight pick this hour is a song recorded by Smokey Robinson from his album One Heartbeat, going back to 1987. This song peaked at number 8 on the Billboard Hot 100 for Smokey, and it won him his first Grammy Award for Best Male R&B Vocal Performance. 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

Ventura Highway. It's America on KYMO. River Delta weather becoming clear and 47 tonight. Sunny tomorrow, high about 66. And looking ahead to Friday, it's going to be sunny and 75. Have a great night. CJ Cruz is in next, taking care of you. I'll leave you with some Irene Cara on Classic KYMO. Toodaloo.